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1: Yeah, that's Chick-fil-A right there. 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

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Hey guys, it is Bobby Bones. Tomorrow morning at 8:20, Cole Swindell is stopping by the studio. We'll talk about his very first ever Father's Day coming up, some cool celebrity stories, and we'll talk about his new song. Cole Swindell, tomorrow morning on the Bobby Bones.

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Hey, it's Casper here. 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

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What's going on? 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
1: 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Ready for the Kickstart call. 1-877-367-4432 is the number. 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
1: It's going to be a fun one on Saturday night right here. Because he put out an album that really, I had to look up what Yacht Rock was. Did you know already?
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Hey guys, it is Bob Jones. Tomorrow morning at 8:20, Cole Swindell is stopping by the studio. We'll talk about his very first ever Father's Day coming up, some cool celebrity stories, and we'll talk about his new song. Cole Swindell, tomorrow morning on the Bobby Jones Show.

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1: 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Nashville is a busy spot for your favorite artists right now. 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
1: 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A couple more lined up, too, in less than 15 minutes with the iHeart Country Roundup.

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What's going on? 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

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Hey guys, it is Bobby Bones. Tomorrow morning at 8:20, Cole Swindell is stopping by the studio. We'll talk about his very first ever Father's Day coming up, some cool celebrity stories, and we'll talk about his new song. Cole Swindell, tomorrow morning on the Bobby Bones Show.

Milwaukee's number one for new country. It's Big Eye 107.9. What's going on? Tay from the Wayne D and Tay Show here. And Thomas Red is playing First Financial Credit Union Amphitheater on October 9th. 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
1: 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You got Wayne D. Tay. Going to be a fun one this weekend as we're hanging out with Keith Urban right here. 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
1: Hey guys, it's I Heart Country on The Verge artist Stella Lefty. Boston is a song I wrote when I was waiting on a guy who was picking me up. I couldn't stop thinking about him, and this is what I was feeling while I was waiting for him. Here's my song, Boston. On a train.

0: 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And that was my song, Boston.
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We'll talk about his very first ever Father's Day coming up, some cool celebrity stories, and we'll talk about his new song. Cole Swindell, tomorrow morning on the Bobby Jones Show.

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You probably saw it on TikTok, right? Stella Lefty's song is called Boston. Love it. 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

Albuquerque's number one for new country, Big Eye 107.9. What's going on? It's Wendy and Tay. Riley Green hits the first Financial Credit Union Amphitheater coming up September 11th with Randy Houser. 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
1: 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Appreciate y'all so much. Check out Kelsey Hart. He's a newer artist. The song is called Fireworks. 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

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What's going on? 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
1: It's going to be a fun one on Saturday night right here. 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Did you know already?
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1: 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We talked to Russell Dickerson and Cole Swindell. Drama between two show members and one celebrity interview. 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
1: 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Nashville is a busy spot for your favorite artists right now. 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
1: 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Hang on for two songs, and I'll share some with you.

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It's your buddy, Granger Smith. Thanks for listening to Albuquerque's Big Eye 107.9. So I got a topic I want to discuss next hour with y'all. I want to hear from you on this. What is your biggest fear? Call me. 866-607-8383. We'll talk next hour.

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2: How you doing, Granger? This is Nick. I'm just halfway through a night shift as a security guard. It's nice being able to ride around my rounds and listen to y'all's tunes. Appreciate it.
1: Thank you for your service, Nick. Appreciate you listening, brother. I love you.

0: Granger Smith here on After Midnight. Don't forget, Bobby Bones is on the way later this morning, only on Big Eye 107.9. Ann is about to join us with another round of Nashville news. Ann, what do you got coming up?
1: Oh, Granger, we always love seeing good things for Kenny Chesney because he's such a good person. I got a story coming up that's awesome for him in your Nashville news next. I can hear

0: from Nashville's Music Row. It's Ann Hudson.
1: Well, this is so cool. Kenny Chesney is getting his own exhibit in the Country Music Hall of Fame. It'll be called Kenny Chesney, Living and Fast Forward. It's going to be on display at the Country Music Hall of Fame and Museum from July 23rd through June of 2027. It'll feature artifacts from throughout his life and his career, including instruments, awards, photographs, handwritten materials, stage-worn clothing, and personal memorabilia. Oh, well, this is cool. You know Josh Turner's album, Your Man? It was like a career record. It went 3 times platinum, had 2 number 1 hits, and you know it's been over 20 years since the album was released. So to celebrate, Josh is doing a reissue of the album in an expanded 20th anniversary edition. The digital release will add the bonus track, Hard Headed, along with 5 live tracks, and it comes out August 17th.
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1: 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Just on my way to work on this beautiful morning, calling from Temple, Texas. Just wanted to thank you for everything you do. 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
2: 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You're right down the road from me, buddy. 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
1: You know, I'm not sure hog tying is officially part of crew training these days, but some flight attendants jumped into action with one unruly passenger. Earl is going to be here next to share this dumb criminal story.

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It's Granger Smith on Albuquerque's number one for new country, Big Eye 107.9. I've gotten some really good answers so far, and I'm still looking for your call. What is your biggest fear? Your biggest fear? 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

0: 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It's your buddy, Granger Smith. 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
1: It was on this day that the abolition of slavery was announced here in my home state of Texas. 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
1: 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And Granger is bringing the soundtrack to your overnight. Thanks for being a part of the After Midnight family.

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It's Granger Smith on Albuquerque's number one for new country, Big Eye 107.9. Last hour, I asked the question, what is your biggest fear? 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
1: We've got someone who stays connected to Nashville just for you. Her name is Ann Hudson. Ann, what do you got coming up in Nashville news?
2: Well, Granger, did you see more details coming out about Jelly Roll and his split from his wife of 10 years? I got that story coming up in your Nashville news next.

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It's your buddy, Granger Smith. 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So what would you say is one bill you would just love to never have to pay again? 866-607-8383.

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It's Granger Smith on Albuquerque's number one for new country, Big Eye 107.9. So our topic this hour, I've been getting some really good answers from y'all, and I still want to hear from you. 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
2: That's my job, buddy. 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

Granger Smith here on After Midnight. Don't forget, Bobby Bones is on the way later this morning, only on Big Eye 107.9. So what happens when an ice cream craving leads to a stolen ice cream truck? Earl just happens to have that story. He'll share coming up next.

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0: Hey there, third shifters. Thanks for listening tonight. It's Granger Smith on Big Eye 107.9. Going to the phone lines here, I want to hear from you. What is one bill you would love to never have to pay again?
1: I would like to get rid of insurance bill. 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

Granger Smith here on After Midnight. Don't forget, Bobby Bones is on the way later this morning, only on Big Eye 107.9. Now, I know it's Friday, and that's already really good news, but how about a good news story to go on top of that? Hang on for two songs, and I'll share some with you.

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1: 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At After Midnight Granger Smith. 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
1: What's up, Granger? This is Logan out in Charlotte picking up this garbage, trying to clean this place up. Love the show. I hope y'all have a great and blessed day.
0: What's up, Logan? You're doing good work out there, brother. Thank you for calling.

0: It's After Midnight. It's your buddy, Granger Smith. 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Ann is about to join us with another round of Nashville news. Ann, what do you got coming up?
1: Oh, Granger, we always love seeing good things for Kenny Chesney because he's such a good person. I got a story coming up that's awesome for him in your Nashville news next.

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6: 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Welcome, y'all. I'm Granger Smith, your host. Thank you for making this America's favorite radio program. 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All of this here on this final hour of Friday's edition. Hang tight. 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

Hey, Albuquerque, it's Granger Smith here on After Midnight on Big Eye 107.9. It was on this day that the abolition of slavery was announced here in my home state of Texas. I'll tell you more about what went down, plus other things on this day in history coming up in two songs.

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It's Granger Smith on Albuquerque's number one for new country, Big Eye 107.9. You are the heroes working that third shift, keeping the world going. Thank you for letting me be a little part of your Friday shift. 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
1: 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I love your show, and I wanted to say hello and good morning. I'm up all night after midnight with Granger Smith on Gator 107.9.
0: Thank you, Dennis. I appreciate you, buddy. We've been

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1: We've got someone who stays connected to Nashville just for you. Her name is Ann Hudson. 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
6: We're going to play easy trivia in about 3 minutes. For example, if the category was superhero teams, Amy, Blossom, Bubbles, and Buttercup are part of what superhero team?
4: I don't know.
6: Blossom, Bubbles, and Buttercup.
4: Blossom, Bubbles, and Buttercup? A superhero team? Paw Patrol?
7: It's a good
6: Eddie,
7: guess.
6: You know?
7: Nah, I was going to guess Paw Patrol.
4: I think I got it.
6: I know. I figure you know it. Lunchbox?
8: Man, we got to stop with the superhero crap. We do this all the time. I'm going to go with the Muppets.
6: Morgan?
4: Powderpuff Girls?
6: Yeah, Powerpuff Girls.
4: Powerpuff Girls.
6: Yeah. Oh. Yeah. Okay. Yeah. What's the fastest marine mammal? The fastest marine mammal?
4: Marine mammal?
6: Yeah.
8: Oh, that's
4: the
8: easy.
4: The fastest?
6: Uh-huh. Go ahead.
8: Dolphin.
6: Yeah, dolphin.
4: Dolphin.
7: Of course, dolphin.
6: There you go, dolphin.
4: Duh.
6: Everybody knows that. Yeah. All right, easy trivia coming up next.

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1: And now let's do a little iHeart Country World premiere. He will be our guest coming up in studio. This is brand new from Cole Swindell. This is called Girl Dad here on the Bobby Bone Show.

0: story comes to us from Mount Pleasant, South Carolina. A 50-year-old man has been the victim of Ding Dong Ditch the past couple weeks. He's fed up. Monday afternoon, he's taking a nap. Doorbell rings. He runs out there, and he sees the kids riding away on their bike. So he hides in the bushes of his neighbor's house, waits for him to come back. He jumps out of the bushes, drags them off their bike, and drags one of the kids inside his house.
1: Ooh. Oh, that's kidnapping.
2: No, it's not good.
1: Went from, like, maybe simple assault to kidnapping.
3: Yikes.
1: Also, he hid in the bushes for a long time.
3: Because you never know when they're going to come.
1: No, I know. That's dedication. Just go sit in a bush. Golly, okay.
0: And so he was arrested for kidnapping and battery.
2: Okay.
1: Yeah, maybe battery, not assault. Don't know the difference. Do you guys?
0: Nope.
3: No,
1: your head?
3: No, I don't.
1: Yeah. Anyway, bad news.
0: Yeah, I'm Lunchbox. That's your bonehead story of the day.
4: Bobby Bones.
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1: All right, mixing it up best I can. My goal is to put you in a better mood, no matter where you are. All right, Kenny, start us off. I got a lot of good stuff coming up.
9: Thank you.
1: Bobby Bones Show. Here we go.

0: Eddie.
1: I already went. 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
0: Morgan,
1: of Liberty, I can tell you
0: Lunchbox,
1: again.
0: Lunchbox, Amy, me. Everybody go? I'll hit you with one more. The tallest building in Wyoming is an 11-story office building in Cheyenne that's only 148 feet tall.
1: Wow. No skyscrapers over there.
0: The core of the earth is hotter than the surface of the sun.
1: The sun would be hotter.
0: The core of the earth's been patinaed. It used to not be that, and now it's way... Fun.

0: T-Bone Show. Someone on the show gets accused of not being generous when they should have been. We'll talk about that. Also, Cole Swindell coming up in studio. It'll be his first ever Father's Day. 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
0: All right, mixing it up best I can. My goal is to put you in a better mood, no matter where you are. All right, Kenny, start us off. I got a lot of good stuff coming up. Thank you, thank you, thank you. Bobby Bones Show, here we go.

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1: It is Scotty checking in on your Friday, a day off for many folks because it's Juneteenth. All right, we're doing a world premiere on this Friday. New Cole Swindell is coming up after Brantley Gilbert.

Best new music first right here on Big Eye 107.9. That is the new Cole Swindell. We're doing the world premiere of that all day today. That is called Girl Dad. I thought a perfect song title and a perfect release date heading into Father's Day weekend. It's Kane Brown now on Big Eye 107.9. New truck, big

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So as we head into this Father's Day weekend, I thought it would be perfect to put a list together. So I did, of all the great things we get from our dads. All right, that's coming up. Lanco Now, greatest love story on Big Eye 107.9.

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Big

Just after 11, you're on Albuquerque's number one for new country. We are Big Eye on 107.9. It is Scotty. Good stuff coming up. A little concert warm-up for a show in August at Sandia Amphitheater. That is Kane Brown in a few minutes. Let's do Kenny Chesney now. There goes my life.

Big I-107I. They're making progress on the I-25 project. I got a bulletin from them last night that said starting on the 29th, so not this coming Monday, but next Monday, the 29th, they're going to start tearing down the old Montgomery overpass. All the traffic just got switched over to the new

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Just after noon, you're on Big Eye 107.9, your Scotty Skull Scratcher today. So 25% of guys say they turned into their father when they began doing this. What is it? All right, some clues. It's not giving advice, and it's nothing about your appearance, guys. Something else. When did you turn into your father?

0: MacArthur, Pig Eye on 107.9, your Scotty Skull Scratcher. 25% of us say we turned into our father when we started doing this. What is it? Correct answer. Let's get this. Dancing badly at family gatherings and parties. When you start doing that, that's when you've turned into your father.
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Hey guys, it is Bobby Bones. Hope you have a great weekend. The Bobby Bones Show podcast, it is up from this week. We talked to Russell Dickerson and Cole Swindell. Drama between two show members and one celebrity interview. And a big update on Amy and her money. 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

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It's Be By You. 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All right, we're doing the world premiere today of the brand new Cole Swindell song. I'm going to give you some insight into this song that you may not be picking up as you're hearing it today. All right, that's in Scotty Scoop next. 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
1: Kane Brown, you're on Big Island 107.9, Albuquerque's number one for new country. 94 outside right now, going up to 100 again today. Same for tomorrow and same for Sunday. And we're doing the world premiere of the new Cole Swindell song. It's called Girl Dad. I'll play that again for you next.

Perfect song for heading into Father's Day weekend, don't you think? It is our world premiere today. Brand new Cole Swindell. That is Girl Dad. Albuquerque's number one for new country. We are Big Eye 106.

You know, I am so glad Florida Georgia Line back together. I remember I talked to Tyler Hubbard at Boots in the Park backstage, and he said there was some big stuff coming to pay attention. So I did, and there it was. Glad to see those boys back together. Morgan Wallen announced, don't we?

You know, last night when I was out shopping for my camping trip up to Southern Colorado this weekend, so many people in the parking lot at Walmart with campers and, you know, getting burgers and buns and, you know, all that kind of stuff. I guess it's a good weekend for it, especially if you have today off. Luke Bryan now, Country and She Knows It.

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So this really is the luckiest kitten in the world. Took me a few times of watching this to realize there's a really clean windshield between this kitty and that eagle.

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We are playing his brand new song as a world premiere all day today. It's called Girl Dad. And let's do brand new stuff right now from Ashley McBride. What if we don't?

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0: 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Be

97.9, Albuquerque's number one for new country. I'll tell you what, I cannot wait until Kane Brown is here in August, Sandia Casino Amphitheater. Here's his new one. This is Woman.

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Hey guys, it is Bobby Bones. Hope you have a great weekend. The Bobby Bones Show podcast. It is up from this week. We talked to Russell Dickerson and Cole Swindell. Drama between two show members and one celebrity interview. And a big update on Amy and her money. All that on the Bobby Bones Show podcast. 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
1: 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So the first trailer has been released for Shrek 5. Now the footage shows Shrek, Donkey, Fiona, and family on another adventure in a new city. Donkey mentions that it's time for a makeover, which is a nod to the movie's different animation style. The cast is all the regulars: Mike Myers, Eddie Murphy, Cameron Diaz, Zendaya, Marcelo Hernandez, and Skylar Gassando. Shrek 5 hits theaters June 30th of next year. Meanwhile, Universal and Imagine Entertainment are developing a sequel to the 2000s How the Grinch Stole Christmas. So, of course, the film star Jim Carrey is in talks to return, with Ron Howard slated to return as the film's director. Now, the first film dominated the box office, earning more than $350 million. It's probably double that in today's money, if not more. A script is currently in the works. No plot details are out yet, though. You can always keep up with all the latest at BigEye1079.com, and that is Scotty Scoop.
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1: And just in time for Father's Day this weekend, that's the I Heart Country world premiere, the brand new song from Cole Swindell. It's called Girl Dad. Playing it for you all day today. Keeping the Girl Dad vibes going here with Drew Baldridge. She's more than

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1: And she's our brand new iHeart Country on the Verge artist. She's Stella Lefty. That is Boston. It's Casper. Appreciate you having us on this afternoon. 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Make a request right there. Or on socials. If you're scrolling on Instagram right now, you can say hi there. I'm at Casper Radio. That's with a K. Luke Bryan's on now.

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Hey guys, it is Bobby Bones. Hope you have a great weekend. The Bobby Bones Show podcast, it is up from this week. We talked to Russell Dickerson and Cole Swindell. Drama between two show members and one celebrity interview. And a big update on Amy and her money. All that on the Bobby Bones Show podcast. 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
1: And I would say he timed out the release of that song perfectly. Father's Day on the way Sunday, and Cole Swindell's back with our iHeart Country world premiere, his brand new song called Girl Dad. Love that one as a girl dad myself. Playing it for you all day long today. Our Kane Brown and Marshmello now, Miles on its own. Big Lip.

Big Eye 107.9, Albuquerque's home for the Bobby Bone Show. And she gets to celebrate being number one all over again. Choosing Texas, of course, number one forever. And now this is the new number one song in the country. Ella Langley, it's Be

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Hey guys, it is Bobby Bones. Hope you have a great weekend. The Bobby Bones Show podcast, it is up from this week. We talked to Russell Dickerson and Cole Swindell. Drama between two show members and one celebrity interview. And a big update on Amy and her money. All that on the Bobby Bones Show podcast. 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